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0: 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Just one night all we got. Just one night all we got. Just one night all we got. 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

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Pop it.

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Teardrops in an endless ocean. 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
1: David Guetta, Chris Willis, Fergie a LMFAO. Getting over you.

heart is beating, I can feel the recipe. 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

Zpátečka Frýnádia. 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I like to move it, move it. You like to move it. I like to move it, move it. I like to move it, move it. I like to move it, move it. You like

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Cause music is my best friend. 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Music is my best friend.